0: This is WJHS with a look inside the school. Cool news from the career and technical education world of CCHS. As reported from their Facebook page, congrats to the CCHS welding students that became AWS certified welders today. Of course, WJHS Studios thinks it's only right to acknowledge the students and instructor Mr. Rusher for educating and supporting these students, maintaining a 100% pass rate. This is a look inside the schools with WJHS Studios. WJHS Student Studios. From the students, for the community.
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2: 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This is WJHS, with a look inside the school. Here is the text from NTN, New Tech Network's Facebook page. This year's spotlight shines on Eagle Tech Academy in Columbia City, Indiana. 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For over 14 years, Eagle Tech Academy has developed a student-led advisory program that develops leadership and presentation skills, empowering students to take ownership of their learning environment. Read the full spotlight for a real-world example of this new tech school making an impact is Senior Impact Capstone Course, which engages senior students in solving real-world community challenges while applying the skills developed over their 4 years at Eagle Tech to create solutions that make a tangible, positive impact. See how Eagle Tech Academy's student-centered approach produces confident, career-ready graduates in the full case study at newtechnetwork.org. This is WJHS, from the students, for the community.

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2: 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Mrs. Alyssa Roberts has spent 36 years at CCHS, making an impact on the students throughout her classes and the people around her. Her dedication to teaching life skills and creating meaningful opportunities for students have been a reflection of who she is as a teacher. A great big congratulations to Mrs. Roberts and her Teacher of the Year Award. 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
1: Since 1904, we've gathered in downtown Columbia City to honor where we came from and where we're going. It's time for Whitley County's Old Settlers Day. 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Whitley County Old Settlers Days, celebrating our past, building our future. We'll see you downtown this June.

0: This is Riley with WJHS Studios. Today, I'll be inviting you to meet the author of New York Times bestseller Remarkably Bright Creatures, Shelby Van Pelt. This luminous debut model is about a widow's unlikely friendship with a giant Pacific octopus reluctantly residing in her local aquarium, and the truths she finally uncovers about her son's disappearance 30 years ago. 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
1: Hello, this is Camille with WJHS. Whitley County Consolidated Schools is proud to welcome back four of our own for their residency teaching position for the 2025-2026 school year in partnership with area universities and a grant from the Indiana Commission for Higher Ed. It is able to host a four-year-long student teaching residency students as a part of the Grow Your Own Educator program. Students are graduates of Columbia City High School and participated in the Education Professions program while in high school through the Ed Professions coursework while at CCHS. These students were able to build a foundation in education while earning dual credits towards their bachelor's degree.
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3: 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We just drove 2,460 miles just for a little Roy Wally entertainment. The moose says you're closed. I say you're open.
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1: In honor of America's 250th anniversary, we're truly delighted to partner with the Columbia City Arts Commission to bring you a heartfelt treasure, a one-of-a-kind 2026 calendar celebrating the remarkable historical arts of Whitley County. Every biography, story, and design detail was lovingly crafted by our own Whitley County historian, Jennifer Zartman Romano. 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
1: Students from Columbia City High School, including students in the WJHS Media Program, yearbook staff members, and English students from Ecotech Academy, have achieved recognition in the 2026 College of Communication, Information, and Media Convention, also known as CCIM+, at Ball State University, bringing home multiple awards for excellence in audio production, yearbook production, and film. Awards include Excellent Podcast, Lincoln Poland's The Snack Log, Honorable Mention Podcast by Kyla Hockemeyer, Talika Talk, as well as Lexi Locke, Lily Lemon, Veda Hammond, and Mia Sylvester's infographic design, as well as the Columbian staff for their page design and content coverage. And from Eagle Tech English 11, Isaac Swanson, Liliana Greist, Miley Grigsby, and Ashton Steele's History Trail podcast, Lesson in Legacy. And lastly, the short film Washed Up, written and created by 2025 graduates Maxwell McKinney, Eleanor Schmidt, Miles Faust, Gabe Swihart, and Aiden Maley. All winning entries were produced under the guidance of Mr. Jordan Glaza and Mrs. Melanie Mason. The yearbook staff also received guidance from the 2026 co-editors-in-chief, Elena Leach and Corin Ferguson. The competition is getting stiffer every year, and conference attendance is going up, which is exciting to see, yearbook advisor Melanie Mason said. We're very proud of all the work that our entrants have done and can't wait to continue developing our learners' media and communication skills at CCHS. This is WJHS, for the community, by the students.

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1: Mm-hmm. You sent him.
0: Tell me about what you think about putting students in a public speaking environment intentionally.
2: Yeah, I think it's a really good thing. Again, with the livestock judging thing that I do, we have to give like an oral speech and defend a reason on why we did something. It's really complicated, but we learn a lot of public speaking skills from it, and you're going to use it in life every day. So I think it's a really cool thing. It's getting kids exposed to that and getting them used to that because they're going to have to use it later on in life. So.

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1: Students from Columbia City High School, including students in the WJHS Media Program, yearbook staff members, and English students from Ecotech Academy, have achieved recognition in the 2026 College of Communication, Information, and Media Convention, also known as CCIM+, at Ball State University, bringing home multiple awards for excellence in audio production, yearbook production, and film. Awards include Excellent Podcast, Lincoln Poland's The Snack Log, Honorable Mention Podcast by Kyla Hockemeyer, Talika Talk, as well as Lexi Locke, Lily Lemon, Veda Hammond, and Mia Sylvester's infographic design, as well as the Columbian staff for their page design and content coverage. And from Eagle Tech English 11, Isaac Swanson, Liliana Greist, Miley Grigsby, and Ashton Steele's History Trail podcast, Lesson in Legacy. And lastly, the short film Washed Up, written and created by 2025 graduates Maxwell McKinney, Eleanor Schmidt, Miles Faust, Gabe Swihart, and Aiden Maley. All winning entries were produced under the guidance of Mr. Jordan Glaza and Mrs. Melanie Mason. The yearbook staff also received guidance from the 2026 co-editors-in-chief, Elena Leach and Corin Ferguson. The competition is getting stiffer every year, and conference attendance is going up, which is exciting to see, yearbook advisor Melanie Mason said. We're very proud of all the work that our entrants have done and can't wait to continue developing our learners' media and communication skills at CCHS. This is WJHS, for the community, by the students.

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0: What's up, Columbia City? This is DJ Lemon here with WJHS 91.5 The Eagle, and today I'm introducing something to you very special to our community. It's a Whitley County Resource Fair. Now, on August 1st, 2026, from 10 a.m. to 2 p.m. at Indian Springs Middle School, we would like you to join us at WRF for a free lunch, vendors, back-to-school supplies, back-to-school haircuts, and a marketplace and on-the-spot interviews. With this, you are helping our families, adults, and seniors continue to grow by building community engagement and increasing awareness of local services in Whitley County. 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

0: Dean, this is a very serious investigation. 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

0: Hey guys, I'm Maddie Burns with WJHS Studios with your tech news and media report. Today's top tech story is a big one for anyone who has a robot helper at home. Our headline today? Roomba's bankruptcy may wreck a lot more than one robot vacuum maker. You probably know the Roomba, that little disc that zooms around your house cleaning up crumbs. But the company that makes them, called iRobot, is in serious trouble. According to a report by Kevin Williams at CNBC, iRobot recently had to file for bankruptcy. So, what went wrong? Lots of other companies started making cheaper robot vacuums. Amazon tried to buy iRobot for $1.7 billion to save it. But government leaders in Europe and the US blocked the deal because they were worried about big tech companies getting too much power. New taxes on products brought in from other countries made it even harder for the company to make a profit. Experts say this is a cautionary tale for the tech world. Because the company couldn't be saved by Amazon, it might now be sold to a partner in China. This could mean fewer American jobs and fewer new inventions in the world of robotics. It's a tough reminder that even the most famous tech gadgets can run out of power if they can't keep up with the changing business world. This is WJHS Student Media News, looking at interesting things in tech. With WJHS, I'm Maddie Burns.
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